0: I just can't help it. I keep on running back to you. And I know I should.
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I give myself.

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Cause I'm sipping pro, yeah, that meth is pro. Promethazine, yeah, stepping stone. Oh, they acting up, get your weapons wrong.

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Tryna find a new you, but I heard you got lost. Tryna figure your worth, what the hell does that cost?

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I get no sleep. 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
0: Sucking all my wanted me. 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
1: Check out my
0: Chrissy behind.

0: song in there.
1: 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This is Sigala. This is my brand new single.

0: 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Rec 808. 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Puerto Rico.
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0: And this is my song.

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1: A sete mais da nova.